Love me for you, you go do go do. Say tonight you go do no no no. 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No be today with the go go. But by your body they for lulu. Yeah, for your body wanna tongolo. I find the money to tomorrow.

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0: 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Welcome to the Bacchanal.

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3: 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Say my name.

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Affect by me with a go guru. No be today with the quote. Oh, but your body they for Lulu. Yeah, for your body wanna tungolo. 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
1: 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Cool, Naya. Who am I? It's just a girl, them sugar. All right. Here I know.

0: long as you're happy, yeah, man.
1: Yeah, cause I only a wife, you still a get bun. My prefer know about it. These niggas ain't shit still. As long as me love me good.
2: Are you finished?
3: Oh, mommy?
4: Yes.
3: Can we go home now?
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0: And we turn it up every time.
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Ain't anything we good at and we cherish it. 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Rock stars, niggas, just watch.